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1: No.
0: S-43, they'll be right outside the Kohl's entry. They are in traffic.

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1: 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And Miller T, crest 0923 of 72, returns revoked, no wants, no paper. Felony offender prior 940, 941, 961. Negative open cases for him.
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0: Gonna be on a Palisade, plate. It's gonna be Victor William 5391, Victor William 5391, heavy front end damage. Can we go?

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0: Okay, 19 Anchorage, copy another tow.
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0: Requesting Rodell's towing heavy Adam John Robert 5716, Adam John Robert 5716, heavy front end damage as well.

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0: I stepped on Melville. 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

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Rand Ryan D. DeVoe, 727M92. He does return suspended, no wants on paper, felony offender, prior 940, 961. Standby for his open cases.

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2: 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He comes back valid, Class D. No answer paper. Does have prior 961.
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0: 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Firstly,
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1: Good.
0: 28 starting Union, Frank comes back, expired on a white F-150 to a John Overholzer. Break for a second. Plate 257 comes back expired on a white Cadillac SRX to a Mark Van Warmer. No one.
2: Headquarters, San 124, status check.
1: Then good, whatever, thank you.
2: 10-4. Headquarters, Sam, 124, status.
3: 10-2, can I get EMS for a transport to Mayo, please? Patient is conscious, alert. Just need a transport for a 55.
2: 10-4, emergent, non-emergent?
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0: Concord.
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0: 9175 headquarters, can you go with the case number?
1: Ten four case number is going to be 1-8551. Repeat 185-51.

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0: Headquarters, NOR 141, copy the juvenile case.
1: Correct.
0: Reference 2623 Edgewood Lane, caller's 17-year-old son has been smoking THC, also caused some damage to their vehicle by slamming the door. Unknown if he's going to be cooperative, he was in the bathroom at time of call.
1: Okay.
0: NOR 172.
1: Tower.

Thanks. The mail Sebastian, people say, is Adam Dean Robert, 1976, on a white 1985 Dodge Ram van to an Andrew Holman, Giant Elbert, Wisconsin, address expires August 2017.

Town Center to 607, copy your check vehicle. In the metals lot, followed by the van with two people in it, was what they thought looked like surveillance equipment. Thought it was very suspicious. There was a screen.

5. I'm coming down to Traverse. Yeah, 53 northbound at mile marker 91 with a Adam Extra Boy, correction, Adam Extra Boy 4480, Adam Extra Boy 4480.

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0: 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The first party caller advising he fell down the stairs, bleeding pretty significantly, and trying to help him control the bleeding.
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0: 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Still getting information from him.
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1: What?
0: Ram Jeremy J. Thompson, 216 of 83, he has return revoked. No wants, no paper, prior 940, 961, copies open case.
1: What?
0: One open Eau Claire County case with conditions to maintain absolute sobriety and not to possess or consume any alcohol.
1: And it was in this entire felony.
0: No, 172, it'll be misdemeanor.
1: And what?
2: William, 150 headquarters, you understand?

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1: Go ahead.
0: The passerby advising there's a disabled vehicle near the 500 block of East Claremont Avenue eastbound. Appears to be a white four-door sedan, no lights on.
1: Number.

Headquarters 919, going to be closer to the 300 block of West Claremont Avenue, still eastbound lanes.

0: 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We'll be on Phillips Drive with 5D trailer number 9 with a motorcycle with Wisconsin 312 Robert Mary. 312 Robert Mary.
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0: We'll be in the area 64 Tulip Lane. I colored my door from no walking out that are hauling windows. 5 minutes ago, unknown direction travel.

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0: At Mayo ER, patient on site there with Northwest Connections to evaluate him for a capture. He did elope into the parking lot. Security is with him.
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1: Go ahead.
2: No problem. Adam King Henry, 4273. Adam King Henry, 4273.
1: Ten four.
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0: At some city units, we have possible intoxicated drivers at the quick trip on Madison Street currently leaving in a white vehicle with Minnesota plate of Source Henry Lincoln 244, now headed westbound on Oxford. About 5 of the suspects were also walking towards Dollar General. Make your own case, 2129.
1: Uncle of you has grabbed one detained. You copy, I was fighting with one.
0: 10-4, one detained.
1: You need to slow it down. You need to have a video.
0: 10-4, William 161, copy.

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0: 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Same with 13, 428.
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0: Reference your earlier call, 536 Cochran Street, the subject of the check person calling, requesting information. Insert teleservice.

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Galloway and Burke with Boy Charles Nora 7534. Boy Charles Nora 7534.

32 9F, Travis. Mayor and Tom Bach with Adam William Victor 1469. Adam William Victor 1469.

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0: 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Offense 4723 Sparrow slain, still working to get the unit number. Call advising there's a male there currently self-harming himself, cutting his neck.
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1: Good.
0: Per in-house for the caller, this is going to be apartment number 2, responding for a 19-year-old male. It's going to be a Ryan P. Damari, 117 of 2007. He does return valid, no wants, no paper. Be advised, the caller's name is also Ryan. He is waiting outside of the apartment in a Chevy Malibu. The patient, Ryan, is going to be inside.
1: Copy. Can you confirm, is patient Ryan alone inside?

0: 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Patient Ryan is alone in the apartment. No one else in there with him.
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2: 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Copy, Wisconsin 29.
0: Go ahead.
2: Last name, Mitchell, Mary, Ida, Tom, Charles, Henry, Edward, Lincoln, Lincoln. First name, Chrissy, King, Robert, Ida, Sam, Young. Middle initial, R, Robert. Date of birth, 729 of 84. 729 of 84, female, white, showing 99.
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0: Reference 861 Cary Drive. Initially got a call from someone who lives across the street wishing to report a theft. Same caller called back advising there's now banging and yelling coming from the problem address. I don't know if it's physical or known who's involved at this time. Yeah. No, 172, can you assist?
2: Never.
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0: What?
1: The Minnesota 99 is not extraditable here. Again, not extraditable for 961. It's valid Class B felony offender per 940, 941, 961. Not on paper.
0: 10-4. Can you double check on the NCIC for that? I'm showing one out of Cornell, Wisconsin.
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1: Yeah, all the units can clear. He's cooperative. He's coming back to me.
0: 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Yeah, 127 headquarters 10-8.
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County Texas Unit 6 MVC is for a traffic complaint here on Long Avenue and Cameron Street, group of motorcycles doing really going in and out of traffic. And callers, make your own case, 2042.

0: 561, and I'll be at London and Golf Road with Adam John Mary 7615. Adam John Mary 7615.
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0: Correction. 5-3-2-0, it's a straight out of the vehicle. If you can this way, he's trying to get out of the car.
2: I'll be wrong.
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0: 99 is confirmed.
1: Yeah. Damn, 127, headquarters,

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1: I copy traffic. Yeah, 150 Echo, I see Warren Coast, maybe Mount County.
2: Yeah.
0: 234.
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0: 27 in Wisconsin, and Lamar E. Murray Sr., last name Murray, spelling Murray Union Robert Young. First Lamar, spelling Lincoln Adam Murray Adam Robert. Little E. Edwards, male black, date of birth 5/18 of 88, 051888.
1: 10-4.
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0: Bueno, Sergio. 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
1: Go ahead.
0: At 2832 East Princeton Avenue, caller was at this address advising 4 to 5 people were just looking through her mailbox. They did leave headed eastbound on Princeton Avenue on foot.
1: No.
0: Nora 143 assist.
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1: 10-4. 5-32 information. Five 5-6-1 information. The female Shayla does have multiple and felony cases with absence of sobriety and no contact with anyone involved with 961 and us consumer possessed 961.
0: Yeah, well, thank you.

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0: Did jail staff advise Myra is still in the lobby or walking back home?
1: Negative, she left.

0: We'll be at the mics off of Claremont with Adam Young Lincoln, 8204. Adam Young Lincoln, 8204.
1: Headquarters, R143. Copy the theft case.
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1: Just confirming, will you be starting off cell service?
2: Oh.
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2: Remember, was any bicycle?

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1: 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Or 13 Tony, copy truck. 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
2: 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Copy and 911, investigate.
1: 10-4, I'm 23. I'll advise.
2: 10-4.

0: 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Can you put me out at mail and follow up?
1: Done for.
0: Me tend to.
1: Done for.
2: Does have the flag known to carry. He's revoked. No one's not on paper. Felony offender, prior 941, 940, 961.
3: Sorry.
2: Is he a driver?
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0: Reference 1424 Rowe Street. Still on the line with the caller currently. She had initially advised that they did not need any assistance further. On further questioning, she is now advising her husband was threatening to shoot himself. No 32 present.
1: 10-4.
0: Headquarters, R-172. We still have her on the line. Do you want us to transfer her out, or...
1: 10-4.

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0: Female caller keeps stating that everything is fine. There's a lot of pauses in between her words. However, she did disconnect, not able to transfer her out.
1: 10-4.
0: Nara 162, can you assist?

0: 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Can we get a third floor that way?
1: Ten four William 161, are you able to assist with the investigator on the north side?
2: Yeah,

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1: Go ahead.
0: Female caller is going to be an Alicia L. Stevens, 83 of 86. Returns valid. No wants, no paper. Break for the second.
1: Go ahead.
0: Male is most likely going to be a Daniel A. Stevens, 527 of 68. Returns valid. No wants, no paper. Felon prior to 940, 961.
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0: Alright.
1: Hastings and Seymour Road with Adam Victor Frank, 9233. Adam Victor Frank, 9233.
0: 10-4.
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0: 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Can you go over there with the complainant 21? Oh, 142 headquarters.
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0: You should be taking a 911 call about a down female on Water Street. Myself and 156 will be out with her.
1: 10-4, we have EMS en route for her.
0: 10-4.

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0: 22, the 21 that I provided for you is the in-house number for both the female and the male party. It's the same number.
1: 10-4.
0: We'll check Kilo. 10-4,
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0: 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All three units tonight.

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0: B2614 Session Street, number 103. Location is per the caller's in-house in DL. Caller was making statements about a male named Eric in his house. Did mention 961. Difficult to confirm with the caller whether someone was actually there. Checked in-house for the name provided. The male, Eric, is listed as deceased. Possible 1096 concerns for the caller.
1: That one. Okay.

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0: 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They advised they were starting a tow for a female who then called back to template, not been able to reach her.
1: 10-4.

0: Do we have any in-house history with this individual, or know why she'd be at this address?
1: I believe her vehicle had broken down. They were trying to drive up to the closest address point to where she was.

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1: Miguel Suarez, 1-0-4. Hey, Jay, I get that from you, I'm just going to play that. So, that's the story, Sam, Tom, Ocean, Lincoln. First is Miguel, you're right, George, Union of Lincoln. You know, Thomas coming from 1-19-04, 1-19-04.
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0: Still running Miguel's full. He does have a Volo charge in-house, DC and battery times 2 with the city.
1: 10-4. 1-43, that's one.
0: 10-4, line custody, 143.

0: stand for?
1: Headquarters to Nora 143.
2: What?
1: It looks like the tan hoodie guy had walked away with that male with the black t-shirt, the cowboy boots, and the blue jeans. And he came back around the corner when Kelly took the tan hoodie guy over to the squad. I'm still replaying to see where he went, so I'm wondering if Tan Hoodie knows the name of that guy.
2: I got the 27 for you for that now when you're ready. That's who I have in custody. Copy Minnesota by number.
0: Go ahead.
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0: Last name Lima, Lincoln Edward Mary Adam, first name Calvin, Charles Adam Lincoln, Victor Ida Nora, middle initial T for Theodore, date of birth is 08-07-2005, 08-07-2005.
1: 10-4.

0: Yeah, one thing for headquarters, down to traffic.
1: 150.
0: 37, Craig Road, Wisconsin. William Henry. Standby for 28.
1: 10-4.
0: 28 is going to be William Henry 8442, William Henry 8442.

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1: William 142.
0: Apologies. Did you advise if Miguel has any open or paper?
1: Headquarters, William 142. Not on paper, negative open for Miguel.
0: 10-4, thank you.

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0: Calvin T. Lima, 8-7 of 2005, returns valid out of Minnesota, not on file Wisconsin, no wants, no paper.
1: Never.

0: 6. Can I get my case number?
1: 10-4, case number is 18579. Repeat, 18579.
0: 4, thank you.
2: Yeah, score 25. Have you gotten anywhere out of room?
3: 10-4, I'm coming over to you.
0: Call 50-10-8.
1: 10-4.

0: Boy, 142 headquarters, Mount County.
1: 10-4.
0: And William, 142 headquarters, can you advise J.O. my subject may not be cooperative?
1: 10-4.
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3: 160.

0: 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Are you also in Alta County? Two units that was not able to copy.
1: No, I believe 151 is

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1: 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I'm just standing by with the group until they can separate.
0: 10-4, do you need additional there?
1: Negative, 10-4.
0: 10-4.

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0: At 3123 Eldorado Boulevard, apartment number 3. Caller advising his fiance was taking his chair away from him. He's not able to get to the bathroom without it.
1: Oh.
0: Sam 149.
2: That one.

That's the city and county unit, 55 Thriver, just turned from Brackett onto Hastings Way, northbound. Caller was concerned as they were swerving all over the road. Is your own case, constant or clear 302?

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0: We have Mayo staff on the line requesting to speak with you. Reference you assist EMS from Quakeshore Water Street. Would you like to put up as a follow-up, or can we transfer them out?
1: Hello.
0: 10-4, thank you.

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0: 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The Jefferson Street and South Farwell Street, Wisconsin, Boyboy Lincoln 9020. Boyboy Lincoln 9020, Wisconsin.
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0: meeting there in
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Victor Adam 4056.

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0: Andrews Drive and Third Street East. With Boy David Mary, 9245. Boy David Mary, 9245.
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0: Running Daniel Edward Allen, born in 59. Bill wants negative probation. Prior 941, set to open misdemeanors to maintain absolute sobriety and no possession of knives.
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0: 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Copy the follow-up.
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0: The teleservice reference on missing person. He wasn't entered yesterday due to only being missing for 3 hours. He still hasn't returned home.

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1: Go ahead.
0: On Claremont, eastbound from Rudolph Road, there's a male on foot throwing items into the roadway and throwing his hands up in the air. He's got no shirt on, longer hair.
1: Have a look.
2: Nora 154. Sam 154, of course, you can put him a call on hold and I can assist for them.
0: 10-4.

0: Sam 154, quarter 7, 1060, just confirming he is eastbound on Claremont.
1: 10-4, caller said eastbound in the eastbound lanes.

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0: You're off by the church, running around, throwing stuff in the traffic.
1: Being the Becker, I don't know if you've got my last transmission. It's going to be Tyler Crystal. He's going to be in the parking lot of the church.
0: 10-4. Sorry, I missed that.

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2: I believe it's going to be Tyler Kressel.
0: 10-4 headquarters, can you run him, please?
1: 10-4.

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1: Go ahead.
0: Running Tyler Thomas Kressel, born in 72. No warrants, no paper. Fire 961-940-941. Banned from several locations. Closest to there would be the 2329 East Claremont, Foxborough Management.
1: Stand forward, thank you.
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1: SAM 4.

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1: Go ahead.
0: 738 Holhart Street. Caller was requesting an officer in person, referencing multiple reports that she has made, several flags in-house, and 1096 issues.
1: 10-4, I can advise.

0: Sam 154, of course.
1: Sam 154, go ahead.
0: I'm going to be checking the Putnam Trail. Should be 10-2. If you could start a phone ping on Don Payphone.
1: Time for it.

0: 131 to 154?
1: Correct.
0: What was he wearing when he left?
1: Unknown clothing description.
0: Can you call the sister back, please?
1: 10-4, I already spoke with her. She doesn't recall. All I got was just baggy clothing that he would be wearing.

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1: Definitely.
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1: Go ahead.
2: Tried the phone ping. They're saying the phone's either turned off or the battery's dead. Can't get any information.

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1: 131, go ahead.
0: I'll be out at 1498 South Hastings Way checking camera footage.
1: 10-4.

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1: Sam 154, go ahead.
0: I spoke with the complainant. She advised that Dante has returned home. However, they're going to go to the hospital.
1: 10-4.
2: Thompson, I'll be 10-8.
1: Yes.
2: 131 copies, I'll be 10-8.
1: 10-4.

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1: Sam 131, go ahead.
0: I just spoke with 154. We will be en route to the address. If you can put me back on the call, please.
1: Sam 4.

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1: you said 2253? 10-4. Roger, Sonora 178, copy SF case. Okay, teleservice, caller has a suspect.

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1: Go ahead.
0: 154 will be en route to mail following, and I'll be en route to headquarters with evidence.
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0: Go ahead.
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0: 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Could I also have a second come my way?
1: Sam 154 headquarters. I'm 10-8 and I can start towards carry drive.
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0: The check person on the Galloway ramp, I just watched an accident on his bike. He's down back on the ground. You can figure it out.
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0: 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Medic 9 Engine 9 SWAT 2 on firing.
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0: I'm going to be at State and Polk, Wisconsin, Adam Mary Tom 6500. Adam Mary Tom 6500.
1: 10-4.

0: Can you stop in at Dave MacArthur?
1: 10-4.
0: Sam 131, copy the crest plate.
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0: Adam William Tom 6500. Adam William Tom 6500.
1: 10-4.

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0: 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I'll post on the notes.
1: That works.

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1: 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I have the return if you want to call. I run an RO. He is revoked. First offense criminal. This has four priors. With .02, open felony conditions. Put him in the notes there. No one says a prior 940.

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1: 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He's a felon for long history, 961, 940.
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0: William 136 headquarters, 1041 squad 23. You can send over this as well, but
1: 10-4, she does have a 99.

0: really want some of these 6x4s. Both deals are valid. I'm going to be tight.
1: 7-4.
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1: Go.
0: 1117 East Tyler Avenue. Car's having an issue that their lights fell over the fence onto the neighbor's property and neighbor won't let them retrieve them.
1: That far behind.

William 136, five quarters. Negative contact. 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
0: 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They're going to be on one of the five boulevards. If we could put in a note for shops.
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0: Okay, teleservice. 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
1: Go ahead.
0: I'll be en route to the follow-up at Verizon. That was one of my previous cases.
1: 10-4, do you need a second?
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0: 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Adam Victor Mary, 5645.
1: 10-4.

0: Sam 154 headquarters. Can you go ahead with my case number?
1: Sam 154, case number 18598, repeating 18,598.
0: Thank you.
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0: 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First name is Mary Ocean Queen Union Ida Sam. Middle initial was J. Date of birth is 12/02/92, 12/02/92, male black.
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0: 916 Summer Street. It happened overnight. Someone broke into the garage and stole scooters.
1: Thank you.

0: 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Hang on.
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0: Good.
2: 2203, hold in, I'll send the police.
3: Four ten copies. Is she actively?
2: Probably saying he sent her since, and the message is stating her intent. I'm sure if she's actively doing it or not.
3: Copy that.
2: Be him on the line if you want to send him up.
3: 10-4, 7-4-15, please.
2: Separate.

0: For approximately 50-year-old female, from this advice, she took approximately 50 muscle relaxers. Conscious, alert, breathing.
1: Right now,

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1: 215, go ahead.
0: I believe the address is actually going to be 228 East Polk Ave, and I'll be in route to the address.
1: 10-4.

0: Okay, let me put myself in virtual follow-up. 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
1: 154.
0: Can you start towards 2306 Corona Ave, the electric scooters from my board where they are at that address right now? And then just stand by, I'll give you a call.
1: Okay, well, can you go ahead with the address together?
0: 10-9 UL.
1: Go again with the address.
0: 2306 Corona Ave is what they're giving me on the phone with the offender right now. And they're admitting that they took them. It's going to be a Christian and a Jaden. Christian's refusing to ID himself. Jaden is Jaden Hinkle, 410 of 13.

0: County Clear Lynn en route to find a juvenile.
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2: 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Do you want a second?
1: Temper for now.

0: 131 to 134. Are you able to transport Christian back to where we're at right now? He lives right next door to the victim residence.
1: Transport.
0: S-43 of both juveniles.
1: 10-4, did you want Jaden back as well?
0: If he goes there, I'll have to give his mom a call as well. Just stand by in the transport because I might have to have you give him some paperwork.
1: 10-4. Sam 154, clear, 723.
2: 10-4.
0: Sam 131, any CSO available?

0: 131, we only have 215. She's currently on a dog case.
1: 10-4. We're just trying to figure out a transport for these electric scooters. They're probably not going to fit in the back of the squad.
0: 10-4.
2: What's up, Mesa 131? I have the truck, so I can assist.
1: 10-4, can you make up with 154, please?
2: 10-4.

0: Sam, one bit before I quit her stuff, you didn't even know.
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0: Christian Lewis, date of birth 11/14/2013. 11/14/13.
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0: Sam, 124 headquarters, you can send me the check and vehicle, I'll advise.
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0: confirmed. 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
1: Copper.

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0: Are you guys aware of the traffic light detectors in Hamilton flashing red in all directions? Therefore, if you could contact whoever would be responsible for those lights at intersections, see if they need to come off.

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0: For San Antonio.
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131 to 154. 43 talks to the complainant. They're missing a Glock-style pellet gun, also from the garage, but probably going to be the gun that they're talking about.

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Pull into Eau Claire Energy Co-op, Boy Boy Lincoln 8775. 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

875 young David Charles. 875 young David Charles also have a 7. If you could just put the returns in the notes, please. Thank you.

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2: 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Got the Humane Association on the phone. 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
0: 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Negative probation, still running Robert.
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1: Last name is Jansen, John, Adam, Nora, Sam, Sam, Edward, Nora. First name is Robert, common spelling. This is P. Paul, male, date of birth, 10-30-70. 10-30-70, break per second.
0: Go ahead.
1: Last name is Henry, Edward, Nora, Sam, Ocean, Nora. First name is Charles, common spelling. Minutes was E. Edward, date of birth 6-19-67, 06-19-67.

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I spoke with the manager. They're going to keep an eye on it and check the property. Everything seems to be tend to there. We'll call back.

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0: So DOC 99, I'll send it over.
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1: 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Damn, 154, first.
0: Go ahead.
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0: 10-4.
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1: Negative.

0: Sam 150 flight quarters, nothing located. I'll be 10-8.
1: Sam 4.
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3: Pardon?
2: 708 Yosemite Way, number 201, call stating their 11-year-old daughter has been physical, currently separated. She is in the garage.
3: Copy that. 415, no, no.
2: 10-4.

We're going to be back to other units. I see a male grabbing some stuff and he's about to start walking. He's about west of your guys' location, or correction, east of your location.

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1: Don't worry. Good.
2: 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Got a fire over there. Near his 10-2 for now.
1: Tamper.

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0: Oh, yeah, I think that there's something too.
1: Multiple units that I couldn't copy.
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1: 10-4, William 176.
2: 139 headquarters, 10-8.
1: 10-4.
2: 175 headquarters, same traffic.
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1: Go ahead.
0: 4316 Oakwood Hills Parkway, number 105 at the Oakwood Hills Retirement. Caller is wanting to report theft of items. It looks like she's made several reports of the same involvement. She sounds very confused today.
1: 10-4, I'm going to start off teleservice.
0: 10-4.

0: Hooker, this is M-154. Copy a domestic net in progress.
1: Good.
0: Hooker, that 306 Talmadge Street, it was physical. Caller is now at a neighboring address, 411 Talmadge. The male half is still at the original address. He has a 99.

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0: 10-4, William 178, correction, Nora 178, can you also assist?
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1: Go ahead.
0: Are you on the phone with the complainant?
1: Negative, not yet.
0: Can you give her a call for getting us information?

0: 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That's 43 on north of the location.
1: Ten-four, confirming you're on east ramp.
0: 10-4.
1: 10-4, we just had a male, unknown if it's him, walking out of that suspected residence. Can you see him walking right now?
0: Negative.
1: 10-4, trying to see if it's him.

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1: Number 139-175, is that the victim just in front of you there?
0: I'll step out and check.

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1: And where can you just start interviewing her and gathering info?
2: ...154, 175, I'll meet with you there too.
1: Have fun.
3: Okay.

0: Been 154 of course. I'm 23-4
1: 11. 10-4.
2: One 131 to headquarters. Is he a convicted felon?
1: For Rocky, negative as a felon.
3: 95 to other units. There is a 2-year-old with him currently inside the house. No other people in there.

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1: Go ahead.
0: Adam Frank Sam 8423, Adam Frank Sam 8423, just parking the alley.
1: Stand for.
2: Yeah, they passed through 115, is that the silver truck?
0: Negative, this is a black Audi.
2: There's a silver truck. Looks like a silver light. That's going to be his. It's on Tower Lodge.

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0: Tabii ki. He's valid probationary, no one.
1: No more, thank you.
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0: Well, can you add that to the case?
1: Cam 4.
2: No, 150, of course, 1041.
1: Cam 4.

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1: William 136, go ahead.
0: It'll be Town Hall Road with, or sorry, Old Wells near Dolmer Park with Tennessee 28, Boy Frank Robert 4784, BFR 4784.
1: 10-4.

0: William 136 headquarters, can you copy Tennessee 29?
1: I just saw him outside. He was pushing his stroller. It looked like he went back in.
0: William 136, go ahead. Last name is going to be Miller, first name Mark, middle name James, date of birth May 15th, 1963, 0515, 1963, again out of Tennessee. Denver.
1: 139 to other units. I'm not sure if my radio went through or not, but I saw him walk outside, push it in the stroller, then he went back in. He's wearing a bright red t-shirt. The stroller looked unoccupied.
2: I'm sorry. Back at Exotic Plains, can you give me a 21, please?
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If he walks out, let him go a couple blocks and then we'll just grab onto him. Ramble, just go ahead and block the entrance so that he doesn't go back to the house.

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1: That mark, that's fine.

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1: Stand 4. 215 to stand 119.
0: Go ahead.
1: I'm 1060, do you need me for traffic?
0: Stand by, it's actually.

0: 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All sides for now.
1: 10-4.
2: San Juan 19 headquarters, no preference, no request.
1: San Juan 19, go ahead.
2: Boy, David Victor 1753. Boy, David Victor 1753. It's going to be on a board SUV heavy front and damage. You need to apply that. No problem.
1: 10-4.

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0: 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We have Tom from your previous call on 911 again.
1: Yeah, can you send him off?
0: 10-4.

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1: Sam 119, go ahead.
0: The information from the notes, was that captured on a camera that you guys observed, or was that a bystander that gave that info?
1: That's seen on the cameras.
0: Thank you.

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1: William 142, go ahead.
0: Spoke with 21, and it sounds like the barricades referenced that traffic hazard had been moved for over a month. You can make it a broadcast, and I'll just check the area, make sure there's no obvious hazard.
1: Stand for.

Houston City Tactics Unit, with AMO traffic point 63, southbound coming into Eau Claire, past Melby Plaza, by the white Kia, had a child being held in the front seat on restraint. The white Kia, only information Chad was first to 28 was Charles Williams, and I case customer cleared, 7-3.

0: 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You can clear the Jeffers broadcast. If you just want to leave a note for Sean to determine the proper status of the road closure.
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1: Good.
0: 1618 Mathis Street. Caller says the house is placarded. There's people there moving things out of the house and throwing items in the yard.
2: Ten four. I can advise for now. 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
0: 10-4.

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1: Okay.
0: So,

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1: 607 Comm, are you getting 23?
0: 10-4.

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1: 607, Comm Center, you can just show me 10-8.
0: 10-4.